0: Show Match.
1: Bonus track.
2: It's Mr. 305 checking in for the remix. You know, they had that 75 Street Brazil. Well, this year's gonna be called Gaiocho.

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2: 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Left your heart zone. Is that what devil?

0: 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Girl, you know I got you, us, trust. 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
1: oh God.
0: Cameras point and shoot, ask me what's my best side. 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

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And wanting it both ways. 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